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1: And it's Wayne D. There's L. Dean checking in right there. Can't wait to see these guys do it live. Austin, Texas, tomorrow night, baby. Thanks to Capital One. Talking iHeart Country Festival. Lauren Elena, Chase Matthew. Here's All My Exes.

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1: And we know it is a lot of money. It's $1,000, which could go pretty far, whether that's groceries, maybe it's gas money. I mean, we all know gas is just too expensive these days. It could be a couple tanks, right? $1,000. Let's try to help make that yours. You're listening for the keyword right here with Wayne D and Tay. Come on. I threw it.

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1: So we are just a couple of weeks away from this guy hanging out on the radio with us, Tucker Wetmore. Just spent 6 weeks overseas doing touring songwriting. The song is called Brunette with Wayne D&T.

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1: 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Who had the most? 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

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Yes, the weekend is here. How about we get it rolling with some good news? What do you say? Stay tuned for two songs, and I'll share it with you.

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Man, it is late at night, early morning Saturday. What has got you up at this hour? 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

0: 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Ann Hudson coming in with the latest Nashville updates. And what do you have for us today?
1: Oh, Granger, I'm curious what you think. You know R&B singer Ne-Yo? He's working on a country album. I'll tell you what he had to say coming up in your Nashville news next.

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1: Listen, I get it. Not everyone sleeps at night. Some of us think, some of us drive, some of us pray. Granger's with you through it all. Thanks for being a part of the After Midnight family.

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People started pretending to be part of a church to collect donations, but it turned out they were just pocketing the cash. Earl Dibbles Jr. is going to be here to share this horrible, dumb, criminal story with us next. Dear Lord.

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0: 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It was on this day in 2011 when the U.S. Special Forces took out Osama bin Laden in a mission that the whole world was watching. A major moment in modern history. I'll share that, plus some other things that went down on this day coming up in just two country songs.
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1: Saturday night at Disneyland turned weird when a 38-year-old Canadian man started strutting around New Orleans Square buck naked. He even climbed up on the entrance to Tiana's Palace restaurant, flashing the crowd. Park staff cleared the area real fast, and police later arrested him for nudity, trespassing, and being high on something strong. No one got hurt, but a few folks might need some therapy.
0: Thanks so much for sharing your third shift with us here on After Midnight with Granger Smith, Jason Aldean. Songs about us. Here at After Midnight, we're celebrating the release of Jason Aldean's new album, Songs About Us, by giving away a trip for two to see Jason Aldean live at the Songs About Us tour stop of your choice. 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

Marion's number one for new country, Buckeye Country, 94.3. 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

Marion's number one for new country, Buckeye Country, 94.3. Yes, the weekend is here. How about we get it rolling with some good news? What do you say? Stay tuned for two songs, and I'll share it with you.

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1: Listen, I get it. Not everyone sleeps at night. Some of us think, some of us drive, some of us pray. Granger's with you through it all. Thanks for being a part of the After Midnight family.

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1: Yeah, we just wanted to say we're out here on the middle of Lake Murray fishing for striper. Have a great night.
0: I am so jealous of you fishing right now, but I appreciate you calling. Amen.

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Marion's number one for new country, Buckeye Country, 94.3. I appreciate you listening here late on a Friday, early on a Saturday. Where do you have After Midnight turned up tonight? My number's 866-607-8383. 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
1: Howdy, Granger. It's Stone in Montana. And I just got to say, I listen to your show every night. Really helps. It's really helped me through some tough times. And just keep up the good work. Thanks, my brother. See ya.
2: 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I love

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0: 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Ann Hudson is coming up next with all the latest from Nashville. 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
1: 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Did you see one of our favorite country artists got engaged? 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

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Okay, y'all, this show of Saturdays After Midnight is officially over, but I want to remind you, there's another show just kicking off right now on Yee Yee Radio. 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

0: everybody. Thanks for being here this week. We're going to count down the 30 biggest songs in country music. Jason Aldean will join us in studio coming up as well. But before we count down this week's top 30, let's check in with Amy and recap last week's top three.
1: The number three song went to Thomas Rhett and Jordan Davis, Ain't a Bad Life. I wouldn't be nobody different if I had the choice. Ooh, no, can't lie, ain't a bad life for good old boy. The number two song went to Luke Combs with Sleepless in a Hotel Room.

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0: Marion's Buckeye Country 94.3. Just a quick heads up, 9K payday, we are not finished. Nine more chances on Monday for you to win $1,000. First shot goes out the door at 9. 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

0: 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Hey, it's Bo Kane Brown, one of the stars of our iHeart Country Festival tonight. Watch it on Hulu and Disney Plus. He's coming up on 8 years of marriage to his wife, Caitlin. Feels like yesterday. Here he is, brand new.
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Hey, it's Bo. I just got this news just a little while ago that one of the most special things from my childhood and most kids growing up, they're bringing it back. It's back, and you will not believe it. We'll talk about it next.

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George Burge and Luke Bryan, both at the iHeart Country Festival tonight in Austin. You can stream it on Hulu and Disney Plus. Will they get up and do that song together? Oh, they got to, right? You can also hear the entire festival right here. 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

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All right, 8 days away from Mother's Day. I'm going to tell you exactly what mom really wants in two songs.

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Bobby Bones in the morning. Country hits all day. Megan Maroney kicking off her Cloud 9 tour later this month. She's going to do it in Columbus, Ohio. That's her brand new one called Beautiful Things. Hey, it's Bo. It's time for a life update. We'll talk about it next.

Buckeye Country 94.3. Thank you for riding with me on this Saturday. My name is Bo Dalton as we count down just hours away from the iHeart Country Festival. I thought this would be a great time to give you a life update. I told you how we were not going to go out to eat until we went on our cruise.

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Hey there, it's Bo. Coming up, a little inspiration for your Saturday. Today's afternoon quote is next.

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You can be part of the change at Marion's Cleanup and Shred Day. 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
2: 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We'll play the Bobby Feud. What are the top 10 things Americans lie about the most? Monday morning on the Bobby Bones Show.

Country 94.3. I'm Angie Ward. Hey, around here, you don't have to ask where's Waldo, because we know where you are and what station you're listening to. Thanks for that, by the way.

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0: Marion's Buckeye Country 94.3. It's going to be an epic night tonight. Our iHeart Country Festival presented by Capital One, live from Austin, Texas at the Moody Center. 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Here's Change My Mind. 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

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Josh Ross having a big day, part of our daytime village at the iHeart Country Festival. Here's his new one, Hate How You Look.

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0: 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Hey, the 9K payday is back Monday. 9 chances to win $1,000 while you're working with us. What would you like to hear this weekend?
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1: 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What are the top 10 things Americans lie about the most? 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Someday.

0: 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It's the iHeart Country Festival presented by Capital One. Wayne D. Tay, Austin, Texas. We just got big news.
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1: McCollum. 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
1: 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What are the top 10 things Americans lie about the most? 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